I don't want nobody to get too close to the stage, ladies and gentlemen. I'm afraid that you might get burnt by some of the hot grease that will be descending from the platform. Unless you are wearing grease-repellent pantyhose and blue jeans, I highly recommend that you please stand back. 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

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I'm very crazy about Lucille. Lucille took me from the plantation. 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I used to sing spirituals, and I thought that this was the thing that I wanted to do. But somehow or other, when I went in the army, I picked up on Lucille, started singing the blues. Well, now when I'm paying my dues, maybe you don't know what I mean when I say paying dues. 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

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I pick up Lucille, and it bring out those funny sounds that sound good to me, you know. Sometimes I get to a place where I can't even say nothing. Look out. 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

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But Lucille don't want to play nothing but the blues. And I think I'm pretty glad about that. Cause don't nobody sing to me like Lucille.

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But I can get a little Frank, Sammy, a little Ray Charles. In fact, all the people with soul in this

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Lucille have practically saved my life 2 or 3 times. No kidding, really have. I remember once I was in an automobile accident, and when the car stopped turning over, it fell over on Lucille, and it held it up off me, really, it held it up off me. So that's one time it saved my life. The way I came by the name of Lucille, I was over in Twist, Arkansas. I know you've never heard of that one, have you? And one night, the guy started a ball over there, you know, started brawling, you know what I mean. And the guy that was mad with this old lady, when she fell over on this gas tank that was burning for heat,

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Some don't understand you, still they just don't like you. That's what Jesus said would happen to his disciples.

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No, we don't think we are perfect or better than anyone else. We just try hard with all our might to do what God says is right. Still, some talk bad about us. They just don't understand. But we keep growing stronger, spreading love across this land. We know that God is with us, cause we are united as one. No matter where you look, you see the witness work is being done. So if you are a witness, keep doing what is fine. Still many will be against us, but we'll reap in due time.

0: Hey, Jimmy.
1: Yeah.
0: Can you remember when we were together a long time ago?
1: Yes, at least 15 years ago.
0: Has it been that long?
1: Oh, yeah, man. You're getting older.
0: I must be getting older something, Jack. I don't know what's happening.
1: That's right. Years is passing.
0: You remember when I had an old gray mule when I was in Mississippi, did you?
1: Yes, I remember that time.
0: You remember that time?
1: Sure. I used to fly that same mule.
0: You used to fly that same mule?
1: Yeah.
0: Did that mule walk too fast for you?
1: Plenty, plenty. Walked me to death.
0: I tell you what I did one day. After I got through playing, I came home. And guess what happened?
1: What happened?
0: You know, my mother had bought me a brand new piano, Jimmy.
1: Brand new piano?
0: Yes, she did.
1: Man, I know you started playing blues then, didn't you?
0: No, not right then I did. No. You know, and my mother and father, they left and went to town somewhere. I don't know what it meant.
1: What'd you do then?
0: I locked up all the doors.
1: Then what'd you do?
0: And I looked out the window and made sure there was nobody coming.
2: I was coming.
1: Robert was coming.
0: Well, Robert coming with you, huh? I know I heard somebody knock, but I couldn't understand who it was. Because, boy, I was really in it. Believe me.
1: How'd you get in?
0: Huh?
1: Let us know how you get in.
0: I'm going to show you how I got into it.
1: I want to hear a little
0: bit. I got scared of myself, Jimmy.
1: No, you
0: yes, didn't. I did, too.
1: Yeah?
0: Yes, sir.
1: Well, make us afraid of you, too.
0: You know something? You know why I was scared? Because my boss had told me, he said, look, he said, boy, since you don't play the blues, he said, I know something. And I knew what it means, because he told tell me if I didn't play that mule, he knows something.
1: That ain't so bad.
0: I was scared, though.
2: You mean playing a mule ain't bad?
1: Why, no.
0: What you mean, flying a mule, ain't it? You did?
1: Sure, you were flying them before me.
0: I'm gonna show you how I feel.
1: Go ahead.

0: Man, you must be losing your mind or something. You do you know what my daddy told me after he come home from town?
1: What did he say?
0: He said, son, he said, something wrong with you. I was looking sad, though, honey.
1: Blue.
0: I had the blues.
1: Well, keep fiddling.
0: I really had the blues, though.
1: Let's hear some more.
0: I'll tell you what I did. You know, my daddy used to make corn liquor.
1: Corn liquor?
0: Corn liquor.
1: Man, that was white lightning your daddy would make.
0: No, he called it stump juice.
1: Oh, stump juice. I don't think I ever had it.
0: Oh, you don't know what you're missing.
1: Good?
0: Is it good?
1: Lord
0: have mercy. Is the blues good?
1: Man, what are you talking about? My Lord, the blues better not do anything. What a religion, and I think
0: I mean,
1: next.
0: If I didn't know no

0: So did. Stays on the end of my tongue. It's sweet too.
1: Ain't the blue sweet, son?
0: Man, sweet as honey.
1: You know something? St. Louis, Jimmy, when you first started saying the blues, and you made it, I'm going down slow.
0: I'm the man.
1: Well, you know, I was going down slow, sure enough.
0: I was too.
1: No, you wasn't.
0: Oh, yeah.
1: I'm the same fella that wrote you that letter and told you I was going down slow.
0: You're the same fella.
1: I'm the one.
0: I can't hardly believe.
1: Yes, I was.
0: Man, you look much different.
1: I done got older.
0: Oh,
1: I tell you what I do, I'll meet you in Chicago.
0: Oh.

Thank you, ladies and gentlemen. This song, what I'm fixing to do for y'all right now, I did this song 2.5 years on Broadway in a show they called Finney's Rainbow. Didn't even have no title to it. Then after the show closed, I made the record of it and get it a title. So they were rehearsing on this show, you know, down on Broadway. So they had about 7-8 different guys in there trying to learn to do the parts, you know, with the harmonica, what they wanted to do, you know. So, but they didn't make the grade, you know, and so. A fellow named Earl Robinson told him, said, why don't you call up Sonny? I said, maybe Sonny can do it. He said, what is phone number? They get on my phone number, they call me up. They said, Sonny, come down, man. We got a part in the show for you. I said, oh, yes, man, I'll be right down there. Got down there. Soon I got down there, a guy come walking right straight to me, you know. He coming so straight, I think I got slow enough where I could see him, you know. I said, I hope he ain't got a gun, no, he's finna shoot me now. So he said, Sonny? I said, yes. He said, I said, what is it? He said, one thing you got to do. I said, what is that, man? He said, you got to play the same song, man, in the same way every night. In this show, I said, man, I can't play the same song in the same way every night because I'm used to playing the way I want to, buddy. He said, oh, no, not on this show, man. You got to play the same song, man, in the same way every night. I said, man, I can't play the same song in the same way every night. He said, you got to do it. So he kept telling me that over and over, you know. So after rehearsal that evening, I went on back home and slapped it off. And I come back down that morning, soon I stepped in the door, you know. I met the big boss. That the one pays off the money, you know. I said, man, how much is y'all paying me for this part? So he up and told me. I said, oh, yes, man, I can do it the same way every night. And title of the song called The Hootin' the Blues. Me and Brian got a little new arrangement on it now. And it go like this.

0: right here.
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I was in Helena about 5 years, boy. I went to Memphis after I left Helena. Played around there with BB on the Lucky Sack program with WDIE radio. When I left Memphis, I went back down to Clarksdale and started playing down like turning all of them.

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I want you to do me a favor and please shake her little hand for me.

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I say, get up in the morning, I have the blues three different ways.

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0: Now this tune here should be easy for you to do, because all you got to do is remember back home, you know what I mean? When you were sitting out behind the house practicing on the old git fiddle, trying to get things together, and you couldn't make up in your mind. You kind of halfway knew what you wanted to do, but you didn't have it all together, you know. But you did know you wanted to travel, ain't that right?
1: That's right.
0: Yeah, I remember them days real good.
1: I know.
0: Didn't have very many clothes. Didn't know nobody to call, to send for you. So you had to get out there and hitchhike, you know.
1: So?
0: It don't make no difference. You say, I'm going. I know I got to hitchhike, but I'm going anyway. Whatever happens,
1: it happens.
0: Let it happen.

0: you wanted to do, but you didn't have it all together, you know. But you did know you wanted to travel, ain't that right?
1: That's right.
0: Yeah, I remember them days real good.
1: I know.
0: Didn't have very many clothes. Didn't know nobody to call, to send for you. So you had to get out there and hitchhike, you know.
1: So?
0: It don't make no difference. You say, I'm going. I know I got to hitchhike, but I'm going anyway. Whatever happens,
1: it happens.
0: Let it happen. I got to pay my dues somewhere.

0: I see you might can do something with that.
1: I hope so.
0: Yeah, take him. You know, fix it like you want.
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You might call her mom, just don't keep you to be true. 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I don't know what to do. I can't keep her off my mind.

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Everybody got somebody. God knows I got to have somebody too. Be careful, girl. I got my eyes on you. If you know what I mean, you know. The woman that I was loving,

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Look like she done had a party up in here, too. You wait till I see this woman when she get home. That glass over there got a little cigar in it or something. I don't even smoke no cigars. Serving caviar. Oh, you meat no caviar. What's wrong with this woman? Oh, he possibly, let me run me some water right here. Yeah, now, you wait till I see this woman when she get home. Pots and pans all stacked up here. There's a pot. Let me scrape this pot out of here. You know, it's pitiful. I don't know why this woman come in here having a party and I'm at work. Getting all this stuff under my fingernail. Run some more water in here. Yeah, now I can wash these glasses. I'm gonna wash them up first. Now this one with it. Yeah, that's pretty clean now though. Yeah, now I got all this. Now I gotta work on these pots a little bit more. It makes me so mad I don't know what to do. Thought I was a hub instead of maid. Like old red chili or something, all done got dried up on these pots. You'll never fix me none of this good food. You wait till that woman get home. I was scraping all these pots.

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How did my children done got tired and they can't eat no more? He loud to tell us, I'll never, unless you go to bed with me, I let your whole family go down the drain just like old Monkey me. 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

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If I could overtake him and get it, we would own this land. But the children said, Mama, Papa, he doing the best that he can. When Papa come in, I believe he'll make us all a fit.

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He see the baby boy standing in the door. He was sure looking mean. He said, Daddy's been a man by here. Led Mama to the door. Papa wrapped across the head and she said, I'll never do that no more. No, she wouldn't. Cause everything in the world she got was gone. Well, if that would be all right, you know.

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Shaky Horton on the harmonica. Lee Jackson on the guitar. Lafayette Leak on the piano. Clifton James on the drums. 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

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A lot of pimps play down that there. One in particular they called Jim Strain. He had a girl called Lulu. But he had a feeling that he was losing Lulu. And the fellow that he was losing to, he didn't like it. It was nothing that he knew, it was just something he heard. He whooped Lulu one night and told her, "If I catch you with that man again, I'm gonna kill you." And you know, he had a buddy called Red Sam. Last one Friday night, he run up on him in the presence of this particular man. And he shot him. The news spread like wildfire. Everywhere you went, you could hear somebody talking about it. They said,

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You see, the red sound pistol, he just shot Lulu then. They went down and down the corner bottom. Decided they'd catch him a freight train and go north. At that time, if you caught a freight train and went north, wouldn't nobody come looking for you. But before the two boys could catch a train, the police run down on them.

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Red Sam and Jim had a public defender, and they lost.

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They were laughing at me. Said, another mule. After a while, I went back home, like a good man should. Put my hands in my pocket and got my key out and unlocked the door. And there stand my wife, she was crying, said another mule. The little girl was jumping up in the floor. She was patting her hands together and she was batting her eyes. And she was looking straight at me. And she was saying, and she was saying, and she was saying, and she was saying, Muddy Waters, it's another mule.

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Just enough to hurt, but not bad enough to die. He made it back home and rounded up about 60 of his boys. Just enough to make him feel like a man. A few days later, when the assault trial against him was set, he came back with 60 heavily armed character witnesses.

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After all, they was just desperate half-breeds.

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1: Well, a small town.
0: I know what a village is.
1: Well, all right, goddammit. 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
0: Take one. 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
1: That's too fast, baby.
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1: Think eight. 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

0: All right, guys. 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

apart. 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One come from Virginia, one from Georgia, one I love come from Carolina. Walk on. One from Virginia, one from Georgia, one I love is from Carolina. I got women from coast to coast, and they're always on my mind. Woo! Let's rock, Jim. Let's rock, Johnny Terry.

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0: 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Yeah, I'm a man, Johnny.
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1: You don't know if she wasn't like, if she was.

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You said you wanted a real good man. 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

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And you can understand the lyrics and you know where I'm coming from. And you don't have to sit back and plug your ears up. Just sit there and relax. Thank you. With the band, you do some time, though. But with the fella you got playing with you, they just start blasting out. What can you do? You got to blast with them, you know. When you're in a club where they drink at, you know, and everybody get the drink and they wants to boogie, you know. I can do it, you know. I can lay it on them, you know. You want to boogie, you know, I'll do it. But a club like this, people sitting back, relaxing, you know, having their juice, I guess. I don't know what else you got under the table. But you had to hear the music, and I'm not going to kill you, drums, because I know. But when you're playing in these nightclubs where they're selling booze and they're walking the floor, they want to boogie. You know, so you got to turn it up loud. So you don't do your side man ears, so you ain't going to be heard. So I got to turn mine up to be heard. But this way I can control it, you know, like I want to do it, you understand? I keep them harmonica quiet because, you know, you confuse me, you know? I'm hearing you and myself, too, and you out of key. You ain't in key with me. You in key, but you ain't in key with me. I'm in A. What are you in?

This is a sad, sad song. I shouldn't do it. Do y'all like sad songs or just you know, you tell me, I don't know. Do it get to you when I play these sad blues like this? If you want to hear it, I'll play, if not, I'll play something else. It's really sad. Called TV Sheets.

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I've been here. A TB war. For a long, long time. Look at yon. Lined around the hospital, I can see the dead wagon hauling away the TB sheets. I've been here. How much? The TB ward, TB ward. For a long, long time. I'm getting weak. Looking out the window, I see the sunlight, you see the sunlight. I wonder well, wonder well. Will I walk the streets again? I'm getting weak every day. I see the dead wagon, hauling away the TB sheets. I got a feeling it won't be long. You're gonna haul away my TB sheets too.

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I called the nurse. 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Nice. 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So Johnny, you don't need no water, don't need no water. She walked away. I called her back. I called the nurse again. The nurse, bring me the doctor. Call the doctor. Tell him to come here quick. The doctor? Will I ever walk the streets again? That's what I asked him. Will I walk the streets and see the sunlight? Once again. He looked at me. Shook his head. He walked away. And then I know. It won't be long. 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

0: You like those people out there? 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Is you glad to be in London tonight? 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No, you ain't. Oh, you really? You like the little girl out there? Well, tell her that you like her. Say, hey, baby, I like you. Oh, don't do that.
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0: How about a whistle at that girl one time for me? Say, hey, baby. 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

0: Good evening, ladies and gentlemen, and welcome to the Coconut Grove. Tonight we present those fabulous ABC recording artists, Bobby Bland and B.B. King.
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0: All right.
1: It's the wrong card.
0: Who?
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And they all were standing on the corner. They were laughing at me. 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And there stand my wife, she was crying. 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

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I run it

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0: 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Yes, ma'am. 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

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And anybody's close together, they would feel like that, you know. 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And Jicky Mary, she was my friend. 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Hey, yeah, that's right. Yeah, and I love her for it because it's like it's about it. A dollar ain't good as a friend. Because you can take your dollar, and if you ain't got no friend, you ain't got nowhere that dollar would spend. Because nobody want it. They'll even put you out to police. Yeah. See, you can't come in here. You're the wrongdoer, you know what I mean? You got plenty of money, but it won't spend. And it's easy to look into. I'd be the same way if I had a place and you would come to my place and do wrong at all time. I'd tell you don't come back no more. But if you do wrong here, you're going to do wrong some other place. Rest of the people, they will do you the same way, you know. So therefore, you just have to toughen up and get you a friend because a friend is better than a dollar. Right. Because you can meet a friend where a dollar won't spend. Amen. So, and I got a little song to tell you. Slow and easy.

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That piano player have lose his mind. Pine Top have lose his mind. Ladies and gentlemen, so on this show, which is the second show of the night, we do two shows here every time we come out here. He will not let me do one show to go home like a gentleman. That young man played bass and sang. 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Give him a nice round of applause. The whole band crazy. This scared me. This guy here play a guitar and a good one and sing too. Bob McCullough. Oh boy, you haven't heard this guy on the end sing and play his guitar. He called himself Mr. Cool. Guitar Junior playing guitar with him. I can't understand this hot player. He looks like he should be driving one of them big Mark Foles. And he only playing a little old 10 hole hop. Jerry Pornard. You just take my money. The drummer that works with me, he been working with me for off and on 17 years. He played like he feels. If he don't want to play for me, he don't play. But tonight he's playing for me. Willie B. Godsmith on drum. Boy, that piano player is a killer. He don't care what he do to the piano. He just drive it wild. And can sing like a bird. The great Pine Top Pumpkin on piano.

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And you know, when that day comes, you should pass away. I hate to do some of these things sometimes, but this is what happened. This great friend of mine passed away. He never will be replaced.

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Get me right. All right, they go down the coal mine. The boys had got paid off from having a little game. Money all over the floor. Stagger Lee and his partner got himself placed. It says, hey, boys. They said, yeah. Said, what if old Stagger Lee and them was walking here? One guy built at the line had stole his Stetson hat. And he thought everything was all right. Didn't make any difference if it was built at the line. He picked up a .44. He says, ah. Says, Stagger Lee's gun won't shoot a bit harder than this. About this time, Stagger Lee's partner knocked his hat off with a bullet. See, he got his nerve, he dropped his gun. This guy, he has a wife and two children. He comes begging, please don't take my life. I got two little babes and a darling, loving wife. Oh, yeah? Another guy went to take it up, you see? See what I mean? He reached for his gun. Bullet sended him right between the eyes. All right, that settled him. And when they got the money and was going on, Stag's partner was crying. He says, oh, you got wheat. He said, no, I'm not weak. Yes, you are. Says, you're crying because you killed that man. He said, no. He said, I'm not crying because I killed that man. He said, yes, you are. Said, well, what are you crying about? He said, I missed my shot. He hit him between the eyes. He intended to hit him right in that right eye.

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That was my mother-in-law. 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
0: 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Well, stealing will not pay, Lord, and a cheater cannot win. Well, you may think that you are the winner, Lightning, but you're the loser in the end. What you gonna say about it, Mr. Hopkins?
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1: Everything

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1: Your side, Mr. Lightenhopper.
0: I said the next time you go out and lose all my money, baby, hope to die you'll be the lost a good man.
1: Woo!
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0: from Elijah Hawkins.
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0: Yes, he goes out and gamble all the time.
1: Sure does.
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anything. Anyway, listen, I want to always everybody listen. I really enjoyed myself here tonight. Because I love to play to you now, and I don't mind playing. I play what I'm not like nobody else. I don't try to play like nobody else. I just play what I know. When you play what you know, and you listen to me and the guitar bow, he's going to tell you exactly what I say, you understand? If I sing a word, he's going to tell me right back what I say. Thank you so much. I got to go back down the field now.

Thank you so much. Before I leave tonight.

back to that same old place. Sing a little louder than that.